Some people they put the wrong prescription to the other side.

0: colega. No cambia ambiente en terapia suicida.
1: Verse 21. Psalm 89, verse 21.
2: I will steady him, and I will make him strong.

0: with my hand.
1: With my powerful, I will make you strong.
0: Steady, in with my hand.

0: powerful making strong. So let the anointing comes upon him. My hand will come upon him. But just look at verse 22. His enemies will not defeat him. The beauty of the anointing is that number one. The hand of God will come upon you. The hand of God will come upon you. So what? The hand of God. In somebody's life is when the anointing is upon a person. Maybe you don't understand the hand of God. When Elijah went to the mountain to God in 1 Kings chapter 18. The Bible said, Elijah was not told, go and tell the chariot, go and let the rest stop you. And Bible said, then the hand of God came mightily on Elijah. Read it for me and let's go.
1: 1 Kings 18:46.
2: And the hand of the Lord was upon Elijah.
0: And he got his loins before Ahab. What happened?
3: You must flow with the spirit.
0: I was renewed.

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So by the time you get to Linda door, you need a hand of God. So anytime you want to talk about the hand of God, come upon you, the physical realm. God brings you the appropriate weapons to help you to go faster.

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0: one month to Kurama. 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
1: That is the first building you see. It's on your right hand side. It's a true taxi to the city.

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0: Isaiah, read.
1: I think you guys were not there yet.
0: There is no record in the Bible that says Isaiah, read.
1: He never.
0: Until Isaiah went to him. Told him that this sickness is unto death.
1: So the Lord said, put your house in order.
0: The moment the guy heard the expectation of the prophet,
1: he turned to the wall and started praying.
0: See, sometimes the reason why you must pray is the expectations of human beings.
1: The prophet must come to pass.
0: Because he believed that the moment he uttered that word, he understands what he should do for him.
1: He doesn't care. If somebody is sick and you went and you went as a prophet, you could not even control the person that's going to be called. You just went and delivered a sinful word that God said, put your house in order. You're going to die. And you left.
0: So I should now battle with this emotional pain. I should not humble myself with this psychological effect.
1: Do you understand what death means to human being?
0: Because nobody wants to die.
1: He has given us life.
0: So life, eternal life has been planted in our spirit.
1: So when you tell us that we don't like it.
0: And you just came and told me that I'm going to die.
1: You just left and went.
0: So now I should deal with it.
1: And you didn't tell me when I'm going to die.
0: You just told me I should put my house in order.
1: But the gentleman said, you know what?
0: I will make sure that this prophet's expectation doesn't come to pass.
1: He started praying.
0: I am telling you, there are people expecting that your marriage will collapse.
1: Some people that you are working with in the same office, the position you have will be taken away from your hand.
0: Man of God, hear me.
1: Somebody told me about a certain thing, and I said to myself, if what you are saying, I've been doing it, I will stop for the sake of you.
0: It's not because they love you.
1: They want to hear bad news.
0: Because you start with them and things are working for you, and things are not working in their life.
1: So they wish that you come to the same square.
0: I bet you, now what I want to do is, I prophesy over some of your enemy will not conquer you.
1: Can you imagine that when the Pharaoh, when

0: When the priest and the Sanhedrin council looking for opportunity to kill Jesus, do you know who betrayed Jesus? It was a member of his camp. He knew the next destination. Judas knew where Jesus was going from there. He knew that they were going to the forest to pray. And the people were planning for Jesus, they didn't know.
1: So the guy said, give me money.
0: I will show you.
1: People want to show you demo.
0: You are exposing your face. Anybody waiting that something will happen to me in Richmond. They want to hear that my names are in the news. I had issue with somebody. I think three years ago. And they put that in council. To help that person do evil against me.
2: I was shocked.
0: The same people I have called them brothers before. People who have blessed their life before. So from myself, I'm disconnected. When Bible said love your enemies and pray for them that hit you,
1: he didn't say go eat with them.
0: If you joke somebody will kill you. But the beautiful thing is that when they are coming upon you, the enemy cannot overpower you.
1: Yes. Thank you for coming. One minute. Yes.

0: Yalin wulin wadadigas. Those who tag themselves as our enemies.
1: I see those people losing today.
2: I'm gonna make it.

I'm not sure if I'm going to be able to do that.

We are not the ones who are not the ones who are not the ones who are not the ones who are not the ones who are not the ones who are not the ones who are not the ones who are not the ones who are not the ones who are not the ones who are not the ones who are not the ones who are not the ones who are not the ones who are not the ones who are not the ones who are not the ones who are not the ones who are not the ones who are not the ones who are not the ones who are not the ones who are not the ones who are not the ones who are not the ones who are not the ones who are not the ones who are not the ones who are not the ones who are not the ones who are not the ones who are not the ones who are not the ones who are not the ones who are not the ones who are not the ones who are not the ones who are not the ones who are not the ones who are not the ones who are not the ones who are not the ones who are not the ones who are not the ones who are not the ones who are not the ones who are not the ones who are not the ones who are not the ones who are not the ones who are not the ones who are not the ones who are not the ones who are not the ones who are not the ones who are not the ones who are not the ones who are not the ones who are not the ones who are not the ones who are not the ones who are not the ones

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By the reason of your mountain.

0: Jesus.
1: Hebrews 1:9.
2: You have loved righteousness
1: and hated lawlessness.
2: Therefore God, your God has anointed thee with the oil of gladness, more than your company.
0: Before we became more than our company, we were manifesting something from the Lord and the Lord found worthy. The guy was playing flint and thinking of his father's son. And Cain was killed by demon.

God bless. Bye-bye.

0: this morning, that's how you need to be started. Believe that you're the greatest. You just have to believe that you are the greatest.
1: Believe it, that you can make things happy, that you can get things on side again.
0: You can actually go on side, make things happen, whatever the situation is, you can actually win, you know, you're not going to be losing all the time.
1: Believe it, that's what I want to remind you, those last few words. I showed you what it was, what it was, what it was, what it was, what it was, what it was, what it was, what it was, what it was, what it was, what it was, what it was, what it was, what it was, what it was, what it was, what it was, what it was, what it was, what it was, what it was, what it was, what it was, what it was, what it was, what it was, what it was, what it was, what it was, what it was, what it was, what it was, what it was, what it was, what it was, what it was, what it was, what it was, what it was, what it was, what it was, what it was, what it was, what it was, what it was, what it was, what it was, what it was, what it was, what it was, what it was, what it was, what it was, what it was, what it was, what it was, what it was, what it was, what it was, what it was, what it was, what it was, what it was, what it was, what it was, what it was, what it was, what it was, what it was, what it was, what it was, what it was, what it was, what it was, what it was, what it was, what it was, what it was, what it was, what it was, what it was, what it was, what it was, what it was, what it was, what it was, what it was, what it was, what it was
0: Very shortly, we will all be with all the action from the water sport as we zoom from our Kelly.

0: The latest in the free is General Manager for the Blast Blast, who seemed no go away. The latest in the free is General Manager for the Blast Blast, who seemed no go away. The latest in the free is General Manager for the Blast Blast, who seemed no go away. 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
1: And he believes that the current leadership of the football association are doing their best to turn around the fortunes of the football space.
2: We won under 17 twice, and under 20 2009. So they were quality players.

0: So
1: The
2: Lions, 105 appearances for the team, and also getting on target with two goals. He's been talking.

0: delight at scoring a record number of goals for his team, of course, equaling the number of caps by Peter Schulting.
1: Very good performance again, and deserve to be served. I don't take it for granted, it's exceptional, everything, everything, everything, everything, everything, everything, everything, everything, everything, everything, everything, everything, 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
2: Malaysia, Finland, Finland, Finland, Finland, Finland, Finland, Finland, Finland, Finland, Finland, Finland, Finland, Finland, Finland, Finland, Finland, Finland, Finland, Finland, Finland, 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Finland, Finland, Finland, Finland, Finland, Finland, Finland,
0: by three goals to one.
1: There were also a number of friendly internationals that were played in the last 24 hours.
0: South Korea defeated Uzbekistan by two goals to zero.
1: China losing by zero to one to Tajikistan.
0: Uruguay hitting six spots, India, where Nigeria also drawing a three-all against Russia.
1: Algeria defeating Niger by two goals to one, with Argentina, of course, defeating Benin by three goals to zero.
0: That could possibly be the last game.
1: We would have, I guess, played for the outbeat of Argentina.
0: Yes, possibly the last game we would ever see Lionel Messi play for the Argentine national side.

0: Sharapova with a summer tennis action, and Novak Djokovic won his 7th China Open for the first time in 11 years.
1: Yes,
0: the first time in 11 years after 39. He's still winning trophies.
2: Well, it's been 11 years since I played last, and honestly, I always have high expectations of myself, and then obviously want to always visualize myself with the trophy, particularly here in Beijing, the place where I've never lost. But I was also quite aware that reality is a little bit different these days, 11 years later. And, this year has been quite challenging for me. Lots of ups and downs, and then, physical health issues, etc. So I was just trying to find the good feeling on the court, and obviously, I know that when I'm feeling well, I'm striking the ball well, I like to still compete at a high level. And this week has been evidence of that, to be honest. Very proud on for all the patients with me, primarily, and all support. They know what we've been through last few years, particularly this year. This is for me means much more.

0: Much more than one of the people who are turning for all the cell. Very happy about that.
1: That was our number of Djokovic winning, so that China will be there first in 11 years. That's all we brought to the attention of this morning's edition of Sports on the Class Morning Show.

development of our platform as we get into the new service this morning. This day, Wednesday, the 7th day of October. What has been with the top stories on the front pages, the inside pages, and the back pages of the newspapers, but also do that out of the big online portals, the Class FM online portal, and that of the High Street Channel. And then we get to celebrate with our very special person. It is birthday time. If today happens to be your birthday, or you know someone who's celebrating his birthday today, let's do this together on this platform, Class 9. One. We get into the headlines now.

0: Okay, okay, so we're getting into the headlines in the news of this morning. Council, good morning.
1: Yes. In fact, you are one of the few citizens in this country who has paid attention to the directive of Mr. President.
0: Which is government.
1: I mean, Bakari, every Wednesday. I have taken judicial notice of that.
0: Oh, okay, and I want to commend you.
1: I try, but it looks like the Friday one, it looks like people are still very much, you know, doing it like that, exactly, but it looks like the Wednesday one, economically you are strong. Yeah, I understand, because this one I went is big, somebody wants to say, so nobody wants to say, so my wife is expensive, you know, so

0: from Tudu is
1: hey, but what are you from Tudu?
2: I mean,
0: listeners
2: should.
0: This one, someone was kind enough to get to me from Tamale.
1: Yeah.
2: Ah,
1: I love you, Baba.
0: I didn't even know that he's very quiet in my class like that.
1: Okay.
0: So when I saw his photo that he wanted to contest for
1: nominations for their various regional elections, and they opened the nomination of the constituency one, the constituency elections will happen between 24th and 25th
0: of this month.
1: Yes.

0: So Wars now is campaigning time. So people are campaigning all over the place.
1: Identified.
0: That's the one constituency level. So Wars has had that. They've also opened the portal for Those who want to contest at a regional level. They opened it yesterday. So you pick up the one you are going. No. Constituency. I beg, please. I don't know.

0: It is immoral. It is senseless. And it cannot be condoned in this part of our world. If you want to beat women, go to other diseases and go beat women there. Even with that, you have... They pay particular attention. In fact, women and children are top-notch on the hierarchy of those who are considered as assets in other jurisdictions. Women and children. Men put their own issues. So there cannot be any reason why you are going through something so you have to beat your woman
1: to this extent.
0: So media, I think that women should always advocate that they should come out and speak when they are facing some of these things in their matrimonial homes.
2: According to a portion of the video that I listened to, The man says on countless occasions the woman is attacking him with all kinds of things like what? Gadgets, weapons, things at home. And there are times where, because he's a crazy man, in the name of defending himself. You know that thing, I'm saying that because is this suggesting that the woman is a crazy woman? I haven't said it. Because we can only take crazy people to do the things that you are saying that she was doing to you, that she's sitting down.
1: You've not done anything, you have not abused her, then she gets out to attack you.
0: No. It's not right, is it?
2: And again, we are just discussing this particular woman, that sometimes the actions of a partner, whether man or woman, can also make another partner, again man or woman, force them into certain acts. Is there a possibility whether man or woman? Like you push the person, and the person is not in a sense of mind, you can get the person. It's part of my mind. There's nothing you do. It's part of my mind. You get me to say. I will leave the house with me.
1: That's what I always said. I've always maintained that a man that's always seen beating women. Chances are that he grew up seeing his father beating his mother. A lot of them, and training. That is what it is. If you were going up seeing that their mommy or that is always holding mommy's bag and things, master.
0: You are always watching your dad, that is why in recent times, the sort of kids that are being produced by God now, they are very sophisticated.
1: So you get to a point, you didn't want to do certain things even in the presence of your kids now. So at a certain age, you can live with your parents, sleep in the same room, then they will do all the skirmishes on you. But one and a half years, you have to find a place for him or her, because if you don't take time, when you try skirmishes, then he will be weak.
0: Why, I wonder, you were, you were, you were, you were, you were, you were, you were, you were, you were, you were, you were, you were, you were, you were, you were, you were, you were, you were, you were, you were, you were, you were, you were, you were, you were, you were, you were, you were, you were, you were, you were, you were, you were, you were, you were, you were, you were, you were, you were, you were, you were, you were, you were, you were, you were, you were, you were, you were, you were, you were, you were, you were, you were, you were, you were, you were, you were, you were, you were, you were, you were, you were, you were, you were, you were, you were, you were, you were, you were, you were, you were, you were, you were, you were, you were, you were, you were, you were, you were, you were, you were, you were, you were, you were, you were, you were, you were, you were, you were, you were, you were, you were, you were, you were, you were, you were, you were, you were, you were, you were, you were, you were, you were, you were, you were, you were, you were, you were, you were, you were, you were, you were, you were, you were, you were, you were, you were, you were, you were, you were, you were, you were, you were, you were

0: towards the father, talking to the father, the father, the father, the father, the father, the father, the father, the father, the father, the father, the father, the father, the father, the father, the father, the father, the father, the father, the father, the father, the father, the father, the father, the father, the father, the father, the father, the father, the father, the father, the father, the father, the father, the father, the father, the father, the father, the father, the father, the father, the father, the father, the father, the father, the father, the father, the father, the father, the father, the father, the father, the father, the father, the father, the father, the father, the father, the father, the father, the father, the father, the father, the father, the father, the father, the father, the father, the father, the father, the father, the father, the father, the father, the father, the father, the father, the father, the father, the father, the father, the father, the father, the father, the father, the father, the father, the father, the father, the father, the father, the father, the father, the father, the father, the father, the father, the father, the father, the father, the father, the father, the father, the father, the father, the father, the father, the father, the father, the father, the father, the father, the father, the father, the father, the father, the father, the father, the father, the father, the father, the father, the father, the father, the father, the father, the father,
1: there's something wrong with her, you want to even draw her attention to. She's moody.
2: They grew up with it.
3: They always are angry.
2: Yes, they grew up with it.
1: Kwame, it cannot be the case that, like I'm saying, you grew up seeing daddy, no matter your setup, whether poor or rich, but daddy is always making sure that things are in place. Talking decently to mommy. When mommy even does something, daddy is angry, he just smiles. Those boys are some of us.
4: You understand?
2: Be focused. I mean, at this point in age, if you are with somebody's son and you think you cannot leave on with the person, go decently. Mommy, daddy, I came for your daughter, but I'm not seeing you. So peacefully, I am bringing back your daughter. So that both of us can have peace. What is more divine and respectful than this?
1: I want people, I mean, no, and I find that very appalling. Yesterday, when I saw them, somebody introduced the kids, I think they have a daughter, and so the daughter could now even do new videos and stuff like that. They're asking when she decides to correct the daughter, her own daughter, about that behavior, then the man is angry.
2: I mean, this is October, this is a pink month, breast cancer awareness month, so I mean, we know that some men also get breast cancer, which is okay, but this month is for the women to carry the women's plan to also carry the women's plan. This is speaker. A man is being abusive, molesting, has animalistic tendencies. Please, drowning, run for your life.
3: I don't know if you've heard those people. They say, this one I heard when I was in Kuala Lumpur.
2: You see, and that is what I read about the same case. Because of a case you want to lose this, please. In this time, you die. That thing, for which reason you are living under this military camp, or you are under a police training.
3: Because of the case you are going to, you die eventually, the case. So what would be the sense of the marriage? They don't want the break. The women, I've heard, now that so many leave, then maybe another woman will come, then maybe more treat the children, things like that. You'll be there and die.
2: And see that maybe the mom will change. Kwame, a man that beats a woman, they don't change like that. They have satanic

0: in there, please.
1: The Jordan will not change.
0: Nothing will change that man.
1: Because in his mind,
0: I mean, he needs to be.
1: And it is inferior men,
2: people who have credibility and integrity crisis, who have behaved in that manner. But I see people are very interested in this conversation. I see comments in another direction as well. I think Doc has already made up his mind according to his assertion. But this is only one side of the story. I don't condone domestic violence, but the extent to which some women can go, and then Escape goes on to say, I have one on my compound, and then they lost control, they could step in. Escape in Tema. I'll take your thoughts on this. Good morning, Kwame. Some women are terrible. They will do all manner of things, provoking you to touch them, so that they go on the rooftops. For me, the best thing is to quit. And save your life. Imano says, good morning. Divorce after one week may be a stretch. Because the ladies want marriage ceremony. Some just want to have children and leave to go to their single lives. Some also want property. And some also want the wealth. You say, I was a victim of the latter. But I was smart though. He said she caused a lot of drawbacks and this lasted 14 years. She deserted the marriage and after six years went to court for divorce. And I granted it. But I became an object because I refused reconciliation. And the magistrate did the unthinkable. The judgment was a breach of procedure. And C-159, I don't know what's there. But it was delivered. Magistrate courts presided by women. Most times abused men. Who come before them? Imano sends this one. So, if no one attacks or has intention of causing harm. Okay, Doc, I'm sure you see where this set of messages are also going. Clearly, they are not saying abuse is proper, but they are also looking at the other side of the conversation. Especially the message from SK. And he even cites an example of a woman in the house in which she lives, that the woman was clearly giving the man halala, and one day the man just lost it.
3: I agree with the sessions of our listeners and the viewpoints that they are drawing. I am saying that as a man, there's a reason why in our setup, in this part of our world, men are revered as the head. If you are the head, it is incumbent on you to always live above every other thing that would bring shame and dishonor to your family that you belong. There's every reason why you are the leader or the head of that particular setup. And so, Kwame, it is not for a man, no matter the vocation of a woman, to stretch forth your hands and hit her in the manner this lady has been abused. No. That one here, I cannot sit here and say, because maybe, yes, one side of the story. See, even if we hear both sides, there cannot be any justification why those husbands would have to molest the lady to this level. Are people seeing the video? Is it not the case that women are support and that they are very vulnerable, and for which reason the whole world understands that women are the weak side?
2: And children as well, and so we always have to protect them.
3: There's a reason for that.
2: Some women can be them.
3: No, no, no, no, no, no, no, no, no, no, no, no, no, no, no, no, no, no, no, no, no, no, no, no, no, no, no, no, no, no, no, no, no, no, no, no, no, no, no, no, no, no, no, no, no, no, no, no, no, no, no, no, no, no, no, no, no, no, no, no, no, no, no, no, no, no, no, no, no, no, no, no, no, no, no, no, no, no, no, no, no, no, no, no, no, no, no, no, no, no, no, no, no, no, no, no, no, no, no, no, no, no, no, no, no, no, no, no, no, no, no, no, no, no, no, no, no, no, no, no, no, no, no, no, no, no, no, no, no, no, no, no, no, no, no, no, no, no, no, no, no, no, no, no, no, no, no, no, no, no, no, no, no, no, no, no, no, no, no, no, no, no, no, no, no, no, no, no, no, no, no, no, no, no, no, no, no,

0: at the end of the day, men would always be men. No matter what. No matter what. A man is always a man. That is how come in some setup. No matter even the age or whatever of that child. In some families, you can see the first child being a girl, second child a girl, maybe the last one is a boy. But there's too much attention on even the boy, the last born. And he's referred to as Nana, he's referred to as whatever. This year, in a cancer setup, they give you all sorts of appellations and names. Just so that it is sunk in your head, even as a little boy, that you are big. You are supposed to take care of even your elder sisters. It is not one of these traditional setups were built for us when we were growing up. So even a small boy, you see that when their senior sisters are even addressing him, because they've been conditioned to understand that even though he's a small boy, he's a man or a behemoth. So give him that maximum respect and dignity. And so there are some families, no matter who you are as a firstborn, if you're a lady, you don't even talk back. Or you try to abuse or insult that small boy who is your little brother. There's a reason for that. You want responsibility and the morality of your family. You say what? Because a woman has abused you. You also have to go after her because she's annoying, she's all over the place with you, she's disrespectful to you and all that. The underpinning is that the man is also doing something which is not. Me, today I'm on the side of women. Yes. I'm a man, but I'm on the side of women. That before a woman decides to do the sort of things that some of our listeners are bringing up that was done to them. Largely. I'm not saying it's always the case, but largely, you go into the matter and realize that. Most of the problems are coming from the men.
1: Okay, let me hear from you as well.
2: 0500 2002 0500 2002 0500 2002 0500 2002 0500 2002 0500 2002 0500 2002 0500 2002 0500 2002 0500 2002 0500 2002 0500 2002 0500 2002 0500 2002 0500 2002 0500 2002 0500 2002 0500 2002 0500 2002 0500 2002 0500 2002 0500 2002 0500 2002 0500 2002 0500 2002 0500 2002 0500 2002 0500 2002 0500 2002 0500 2002 0500 2002 0500 2002 0500 2002 0500 2002 0500 2002 0500 2002 0500 2002 0500 2002 0500 2002 0500 2002 0500 2002 0500 2002 0500 2002 0500 2002 0500 2002 0500 2002 0500 2002 0500 2002 0500 2002 0500 2002 0500 2002 0500 2002 0500 2002 0500 2002 0500 2002 0500 2002 0500 2002 0500 2002 0500 2002 0500 2002 0500 2002 0500 2002 0500 2002
1: It's fine, I mean, it's fine to be sincere, it's fine, I mean, it's fine to be sincere, it's fine, I mean, it's fine to be sincere, it's fine, I mean, it's fine to be sincere, it's fine, I mean, it's fine to be sincere, it's fine, I mean, it's fine to be sincere, it's fine, I mean, it's fine to be sincere, it's fine, I mean, it's fine to be sincere, it's fine, I mean, it's fine to be sincere, it's fine, I mean, it's fine to be sincere, it's fine, I mean, it's fine to be sincere, it's fine, I mean, it's fine to be sincere, it's fine, I mean, it's fine to be sincere, it's fine, I mean, it's fine to be sincere, it's fine, I mean, it's fine to be sincere, it's fine, I mean, it's fine to be sincere, it's fine, I mean, it's fine to be sincere, it's fine, I mean, it's fine to be sincere, it's fine, I mean, it's fine to be sincere, it's fine, I mean, it's fine to be sinc
0: I mean, a woman, they are brutal. We need to take them at all times. We cannot afford to beat a woman to this level. And I said that I can't sit on radio and commend you.
2: It should be dealt with properly. So that it is a deterrent to other people. Like I said, I don't know. Well, maybe I haven't gotten there, but me, I'm only speaking for myself.
3: I don't know what would make me. Mm-hmm. Want to, if you fight the woman. That's the first one. And two, if you touch a woman. That's the second one. But of course, we are all different. Everybody's motivation is different. We'll come back to these conversations. These are the same conversations, and all the way. But I just want to repeat that. These are the same conversations we have sent into a piece of my mind, and then it's in the tower. But one with a few conversations, a few conversations, it's not about me as badly.
2: Oh, yeah.

0: Oh, okay.
1: He was working on this.
2: Yes, 65.
1: In 2 years' time.
2: And chances are that the MPP will lose in 2028. Are you going to decide to bring him again in 2032?
1: You'll be 69 by then.
2: Don't give him a chance again.
1: When did you become a prophet?
2: I'm not a prophet.
1: But you're prophesying. When did you become a prophet?
3: No cow for you.

Happy birthday to you.

0: We also celebrate that day. Happy birthday to you, because all of you deserve that. Remember, you're still on Class 91.3 FM.
1: And you know, I'm coming to you.

Radio, it's a radio, it's a radio, it's a radio, it's a radio, it's a radio, it's a radio, it's a radio, it's a radio, it's a radio, it's a radio, it's a radio, it's a radio, it's a radio, it's a radio, it's a radio, it's a radio, it's a radio, it's a radio, it's a radio, it's a radio, it's a radio, it's a radio, it's a radio, it's a radio, it's a radio, it's a radio, it's a radio, it's a radio, it's a radio, it's a radio, it's a radio, it's a radio, it's a radio, it's a radio, it's a radio, it's a radio, it's a radio, it's a radio, it's a radio, it's a radio, it's a radio, it's a radio, it's a radio, it's a radio, it's a radio, it's a radio, it's a radio, it's a radio, it's a radio, it's a radio, it's a radio, it's a radio, it's a radio, it's a radio, it's a radio, it's a radio, it's a radio, it's a radio, it's a radio, it's a radio, it's a radio, it's a radio, it's

Coming to CMG. Yes.

0: And all of these activities about landism and all of that.
1: It's just more greed, but this is what we face here.
0: As for the teachers, I've said from day one, back in 100%. Whatever you want, even if it is left with one, don't go back to the class.
1: Demand everything, if you are changing your mind today and you want more, I will support you. Because you have been taken for granted for too long.
0: The people who are deciding on your behalf enjoy all the riches in this world.
1: So demand everything, if you don't demand it now, you won't get it.
0: Their salaries are increased every year.
1: They get percentages increases every year.
0: You get coins.
1: The director or principal or whatever your titles are.
0: Your increases are coins.
1: See what these CEOs and all of that, see what they are getting.
0: People who are completing national enterprises, go to the enterprises and see how they are enjoying lavishly there.
1: Because they were taken there by politicians, see what they are getting there.
0: Somebody who is connected to the director general or the organization, he has been moved from national service to senior manager, and his salary has been quintupled, quadrupled, or multiplied by 10.
1: And go and see the conditions of service the person is getting.
0: You have been a teacher for 18 years.
1: Your salary cannot even buy a quarter plot.
0: People should demand every single thing.
1: As for the issues to do with the family matters.
0: It is a long story.
1: I would love to hear from you.
0: 03-0302-0000.
1: You can share your thoughts on any of these issues.
0: The phone lines are activated.
1: 03-0302-0000.
0: Call me and share those very strong and passionate thoughts about the issues we are discussing this morning.

0: Hello, good morning.
1: Papa.
0: Good morning.
2: Good morning.
1: How are you, my brother?
0: I'm doing well. Yourself? Papa, go ahead.
1: Quick information. Sakumono Eno Estate, maybe the Embarrassment of Sakumono Estate. Light of since 3 a.m. Not back. I would just advise the lady to marry. The lady that you want, let the lady love you more than love her. If you love the lady more than she loves you, problem. So that's my advice to the guys who write marriage in the town. The money spent will be just less than what you ask for. Divorce. Give me a call and share your thoughts on the issue that has sprung up concerning this young man and all of these, you know, back and forth with our lives and all of that. 0302 2080 0302 2080 0302 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2080 0302 2080 0302 2080 0302 2080 0302 2080 0302 2080 0302 2080 0302 2080 0302 2080 0302 2080 0302 2080 0302 2080 0302 2080 0302 2080 0302 2080 0302 2080 0302 2080 0302 2080 0302 2080 0302 2080 0302 2080 0302 2080 0302 2080 0302 2080 0302 2080 0302 2080 0302 2080 0302 2080 0302 2080 0302 2080 0302 2080 0302 2080 0302 2080 0302 2080 0302 2080 0302 2080 0302 2080 0302 2080 0302 2080 0302 2080 0302 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
3: Okay. Hello, good morning.
4: Good morning.
3: Good morning. Good morning. Where you're calling from?
4: My name is
3: Sasha. Go ahead.
4: All the men, the man is saying, many of the women want, just like my brother said, we are the one, patient, because of children. But it's not easy to man, some man don't beat you, but the way he said you. Especially my brother, because I don't have it, because I don't have it, because I don't have it, because I don't have it, because I don't have it, because I don't have it, because I don't have it, because I don't have it, because I don't have it, because I don't have it, because I don't have it, because I don't have it, because I don't have it, because I don't have it, because I don't have it, because I don't have it, because I don't have it, because I don't have it, because I don't have it, because I don't have it, because I don't have it, because I don't have it, because I don't have it, because I don't have it, because I don't have it, because I don't have it, because I don't have it, because I don't have it, because I don't have it, because I don't have it, because I don't have it, because I don't have it, because I don't have it, because I don't have it, because I don't have it, because I don't have it, because I don't have it, because I don't have it, because I don't have it, because I don't have it, because I don't have it, because I don't have it, because I don't have it, because I don't have it, because I don't have it, because I don't have it, because I don't have it, because I don't have it, because I don't have it, because I don't have it, because I don't have it, because I don't have it, because I don't have it, because I don't have it
2: Good morning.
3: Yes, good morning. Good morning. Where are you calling from?
2: I'm calling from Chama.
3: Go ahead, sir.
2: So, look at the teachers are doing for us, just like you said, I remember, I'm a teacher. I taught for 18 years now. It's not easy being there. Very, very easy. It's not easy being there.

0: Thank you very much, sir. I appreciate you calling. Hello, good morning. Yes, good morning. Your name and where you're calling from?
1: My name is Pascal. Go ahead.
2: I think my mom